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0: Well, you don't even know who can make it 出门见过哪个人不最来 man You don't even know who can make it Welcome to the Tiger House, baby
1: Mr. Tiger, 电话太忙请您稍后再拨

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A beauty? No, I don't think so. She is more than just young and beautiful. She is more than just a girl. She is a bonbon.

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Better don't mess with me. I don't know who you are. I don't care who

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1: I'm 17.
0: I'm 70. Where are you going?
1: I haven't decided yet. I just... I want to go there, you see.
0: You have to take your time. Follow your heart. You will find the space.
1: Thank you.

0: They're coming. The Eagle Clan. They're coming. 师傅。
1: Everything becomes a void.
2: 妖。
1: That is what.
0: 师傅。Let's get out of here.
1: 九燕啊。Have this, you must. Go train in the Holy Snake Five Chambers. Learn the Golden Snake Subdued Ego Techniques. You are the only hope to revenge our snake clan, yo.